Yes, sir, a classic throwback from Johnny Gill inside the Tuesday night edition of The Quiet Storm, where it's Double Play Tuesday with another one from Johnny Gill.

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And, of course, WDAS.

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Here's what happened on the Steve Harvey Morning Show. Ephesians 4:31. Check this out, y'all. It said, get rid of all bitterness, rage, anger, harsh words, and slander, as well as all types of evil behavior.

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0: Hey, it's Steve Harvey, y'all. Here's what happened on the Steve Harvey Morning Show. You're a smart guy, Junior. So your head is full of brains.
1: 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Why you just can't see the fact I got a full head?
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0: 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I'm gonna be sitting up in here talking about, is Steve got Botox? 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

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And let's get ready for this great Tuesday evening. 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
2: 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Ladies, is it quality or quantity that counts? Well, hit me up at 866-92-SWEAT and let me know. Again, the number is 866-927-9328. You are inside the Sweat Hotel.

0: speaking to?
1: Yes, I'm calling about your topic, and I was listening to one lady saying that she's not willing to guide her man.
0: Okay.
1: But sometimes if you guide them, they learn from what you teach them. Every woman is different, so maybe what he did for one woman was, you know, is different than what he needs to do for you. So if you could guide your man to do the right things, then I think it's worth keeping him.
0: All right, so you like teaching your man?
1: Yes, I do. Like they say, you can teach your old dog new tricks.
0: All right, baby girl. Well, thank you for checking in. I appreciate that, all right?
1: Okay, thank you.
0: All right, take care. Bye-bye.

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2: 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He's running your bath water. He's doing whatever you need him to do. Hey, pick up the phone and call your maintenance man. The number is 866-92-SWEAT. 866-927-9328. I just might put my body all over your body. Call your maintenance man right now.

0: Hey, this is Keith. Who am I speaking to?
1: Hi, this is Miss Jones.
0: Hey, Miss Jones. How you doing, baby girl? What can I do for you tonight?
1: Well, I'm calling so you can drive me crazy. Can't seem to find the right man to do it.
0: You can't find the right man to do it? Well, all these men out here, you can't seem to find the right man?
1: I know.
0: Why is that?
1: Imagine that.
0: So have you been looking or, you know, you don't look? You just hope for...
1: Well, I've been looking. Maybe I should stop looking and just let it find me, huh?
0: There you go, baby girl. You got to let it find you. You can't look. When you look, you find the wrong thing every time.
1: Yeah, and that's what's been going on. So, do you have any ideas of some good places that I can possibly look? Because I am a church-going woman.
0: You're going to the right place. You should be able to find a good man in church.
1: Yeah, well, they are married.
0: They're obligated.
1: You know how that goes.
0: Well, you need to keep going, baby. I'm quite sure you want to walk up in there that's not married. You know what I'm saying? You might find one at work. You can actually be going out to dinner or something, and there might be one around. You know, you never know. When it's time for you to have that one, it's going to come, baby girl. It doesn't matter where you at.
1: Exactly.
0: You know what I'm saying?
1: It's just good to hear your voice in person.
0: Thank you so much, hon. I appreciate that. Thank you for checking in. Love you, girl.
1: You're doing a good job.
0: Thank you so much. All right. Great. Bye-bye. Let's go!
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2: 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Ladies, is it quality or quantity that counts? Well, hit me up at 866-92-SWEAT and let me know. Again, the number is 866-927-9328. You are inside the Sweat Hotel.

0: You're inside the Sweat Hotel. Who am I speaking to?
1: Is this Keith Sweat?
0: Yes, it is. Who am I speaking to?
1: Oh, this is Brianna.
0: Hey, Brianna. How you doing, baby? What's going on with you tonight?
1: Oh, my gosh.
0: What can I do for you tonight, Brianna?
1: Oh, no, I was just listening to the radio, whatever, and I was like, calling about the topic.
0: Okay. Well, do you want to comment on the topic?
1: Yeah. What topic was quantity over quality, right?
0: Right. I said when it comes to... Is it quality or quantity that counts?
1: Quality that counts.
0: Is quality that counts, not quantity?
1: No.
0: All right, well, baby, thank you for checking in. I appreciate that. All right?
1: You're welcome. All right.

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0: got my inspirational message just for you. And all of this is coming up right here on the new Donnie McClurkin Show. We'll be right back.
1: I'm still going for it, even with higher stroke risk from atrial fibrillation, an irregular heartbeat not caused by a heart valve problem. In a clinical study, Eliquis apixaban reduces stroke risk and has less major bleeding than warfarin.
2: Don't stop prescription Eliquis without asking your doctor. 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A spinal

0: for the nephew and today's prank phone call. What you got for us, Neth?
1: All right, listen, when it's time, and we don't want it to be anytime soon, but when it's time for you all's funeral, what do y'all want it to be at? Where would you like your funeral to be? You know, because it doesn't always
2: hopefully
1: have to be
2: church.
1: Traditional.
2: I don't know where
1: church,
2: this is going, but it should be at church.
0: I would want it at
1: I mean, like, Junior, you hang out with your boys at the barbershop. You know, you might want yours at the barbershop.
2: At the barbershop? Right,
0: no.
1: That's where you be at a lot? I mean, that's where you and your friends be. What's wrong with that?
0: You want yours you
1: put
0: down
1: me at an improv. I'm
0: good
1: with mine at an improv. I'm fine.
0: Yeah. What are you talking about?
2: What are you talking about, man?
1: All right. Well, it is time. This right here is, you know, Chopper passed away. But Chopper spent most of his time at the club. So we as his friends feel like we want to have Chopper funeral at the club. You understand what I'm saying?
2: Come on.
0: What are we going to wear?
1: What you wear to the club?
3: It look different in the club in the daytime than nighttime.
1: We gotta have it at night, Carla. It look ugly in the daytime.
0: Yes.
1: Ooh, them black walls is ugly in the daytime.

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Somebody would be there for me through thick and thin.

0: reasons why you want to call right away. But whenever you first get hit, you're confused. You don't know what's going on. You got a lot that's running through your head. It's hard to pick up on exactly where you may be even in that moment. 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

0: It's Lauryn Hill, D'Angelo. Nothing even matters. I'm Patty Jackson, WDAS, with Philly's Best R&B and Throwbacks. Chris Brown, Mint Condition, Music Soul Child, Kehlani. Are you ready? This is how we're getting over the hump. 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
1: 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Ephesians 4:31. 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

We've got Mint Condition on WDAS. We're Philly's best. R&B and throwbacks. Good morning, I'm Patty Jackson. What's the 411? All the contest giveaways I have for you today. Call me for the Atlantic City Comedy Fest. It's happening Friday, October 9th, Saturday, October the 10th. I've got tickets for both nights. Cheryl Underwood, Bruce, D-Ray Davis, Tommy Davidson, Lavelle Crawford, Tony Rock, Don D.C. Curry, Adele Gibbons, Mark Curry. Whew. It's all happening at the Boardwalk Hall in Atlantic City, and I've got your tickets. 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Outside of Philly, 1-877-894-1053. I need a winner. 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

0: With Philly's best R&B and throwbacks, I'm Patty Jackson. We got a winner. Paula Beeks of Newcastle, Delaware wins tickets for the Atlantic City Comedy Fest. It's going to be here for two nights, and she won tickets for both nights. We're talking Friday, October the 9th, Saturday, October the 10th at the Boardwalk Hall in Atlantic City. Woo! Don D.C., Curry, LaBelle, Crawford, Cheryl Underwood, Bruce, Adele Gibbons, Mark Curry, Tommy Davidson, and more. 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Sounds of Blackness, the latest from Money Long. Plus, we've got Mary J. Blige, and it's all coming up. WDAS.
1: 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You're a smart guy, Junior. So your head is full of brains.
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Sounds of Blackness, Optimistic, WDAS. I'm Patty Jackson. We're Philly's best R&B and throwbacks. And this is the latest from Money Long and Riches.

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0: WDAS-FM. We are Philly's best R&B and throwbacks. I'm Patty Jackson. More of your favorites are coming up. We're actually going commercial free starting at 11:50 this morning. But what's coming up in the meantime? Well, we've got Aaliyah. We got Tim. We got the King of Pop. We've got her. A lot of great music. Right now, I need a winner because there is a maze. All white party coming to the Fillmore Thursday, November 19th. This is a Maze tribute band. They've been given permission by the family to go on with this, and they are coming to Philadelphia. It's an all white party. This will be a seated event, so there's going to be seats there at Fillmore. Come on, I got tickets. Call me at 215-263-1053. Outside of Philly, 1-877-894-1053. I need a winner. Caller number 15. Call me now.
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1: 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I'm finna, hey man, let me tell y'all something. People gonna be looking at me talking about, is that your mom, Mo?
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We've got Tim's What You Need on WDAS with Philly's Best R&B and Throwbacks. I'm Patty Jackson. Here's the King of Pop.

0: We've got Her and Damage on WDAS with Philly's Best. R&B and Throwbacks and Patty Jackson. We've got a winner, Susan Robinson, Northern Liberties. She wins tickets for the Maze All White Party. There's a Maze tribute band that Roan, who is a member of Maze and has been a member of Maze for well over 40 years. He is leading the charge. This Maze All White Party is coming to the Fillmore Thursday, November 19th. This is what you need to know. You got to wear all white. It's a celebration of Frankie. And there will be seats at the Fillmore. I know for the young shows, they be pulling out those, they take out the seats. Well, when you're dealing with the over 35 crowd, you have to have seats. It's something about the knees. This is a seated event. Not that you can't dance, but there's going to be seats there. Susan, you are going to have the most amazing time. And guess what? 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We're about to go commercial free. Little Sade, Belle Biv DeVoe, the latest from Tank, the latest from Beyonce, Carl Thomas, Anita Baker, and more great music coming up as we go commercial free on WDAS.
1: 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Ephesians 4:31. Check this out, y'all. It said, get rid of all bitterness, rage, anger, harsh words, and slander, as well as all types of evil behavior. I'm so glad I'm just not getting that scripture today, because that would have washed away my entire comedic career. I would have never been on the Kings of Comedy. Thank you, Lord, for giving that scripture to me late in life. 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

We've got D'Angelo on WDAS and How Does It Feel? With Philly's Best, R&B and Throwbacks. I'm Patty Jackson. Thanks for joining us. Here's the latest from Beyonce in Morning Dew.

I'm Bryson Tiller. It depends. I'm Patty Jackson. I've got your tickets for the May's All White Party, a tribute band for Frankie Beverly. It's coming to the Fillmore Thursday, November 19th. I know you want to go, so call me at 215-263-1053. Outside of Philly, 1-877-894-1053. I need a winner. 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

And we've got Lenny Williams on WDAS because I love you. We're Philly's best R&B and throwbacks and Patty Jackson. What's the 411? We have another winner. Monica Lee is going to a Mays tribute band all-white party. When is it? Thursday, November 19th at the Fillmore, where you gotta wear all white. Roan, who was with Frankie Beverly for many, many years. This is the group that he has put together. 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Normally, when they have events there, you know, everybody's standing, but you're going to be seated. WDAS is presenting this Mays all-white party. 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That's the website. You know, we always have a great stuff. Tickets go on sale Friday at Ticketmaster, but there is a pre-sale tomorrow at 10 a.m. So we will see you there. Monica, you're going to have a great time. Today is a big day for actress Nia Long, who's going to be in, I hear, the next Friday movie. She's getting a star on the Hollywood Walk of Fame. And Michael B. Jordan, the Academy Award-winning actor, is currently gracing the cover of Vogue. He's got some exciting projects coming out, including The Thomas Crown Affair next March. He will be starring in the reboot of Miami Vice, and there will be another boxing movie, Creed. Let's get back into the music on a Wednesday. We've got Chardin.

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0: We've got Groove Theory as we get over the hump. WDAS with Philly's Best R&B and Throwbacks. I'm Patty Jackson. We've got giveaways all day today. The Atlantic City Comedy Fest is set for Friday, October 9th, Saturday, October 10th. Boardwalk Hall in Atlantic City. Let me tell you why you want to be there. All the top comedians are there, from Tommy Davidson, LaBelle Crawford, Tony Rock, Don D.C. Curry, Adele Gibbons, Cheryl Underwood, Bruce, Mark Curry, Special K, and more. I've got your ticket, so call me at 215-263-1053. Outside of Philly, 1-877-894-1053. I need a winner. Call at 20. Good luck. We've got Mario, Kehlani, LL Cool J, and some Stephanie Mills. Stick around. More great music is coming up.
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1: 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I'm finna. Hey, man, let me tell y'all something. 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

We've got Mario on WDAS and Let Me Love You. I'm Patty Jackson. Thanks for joining us on a Wednesday afternoon. WDAS. We are Philly's best R&B and throwbacks, and we've got Kehlani.

0: We've got Stephanie Mills on WDASFM sounding good, and I feel good all over. I'm Patty Jackson. We got another winner, John Lawrence of Bridgeton, New Jersey, wins tickets for the Atlantic City Comedy Fest, returning to the Boardwalk Hall in Atlantic City Friday, October 9th, and Saturday, October the 10th. Sheryl Underwood, Bruce Bruce, Tommy Davidson, Lavelle Crawford, Tony Rock, Don, D.C. Curry, Adele Givens, D. Ray Davis, they're all going to be there, and you can too. You're probably saying, Patty, I did not win this time. Don't fret. Go on our website. We're giving away tickets there too. WDASFM.com and go right to the contest section. It's there. John Lawrence, you're going to have a great time. We're going to be having more chances for you to win and more great music. I've got new music from Layla Hathaway. You are going to love this song. Plus, we've got the Isley Brothers, Beyonce, Luther Vandross, and more.
1: 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Here's what happened on the Steve Harvey Morning Show. Ephesians 4:31. Check this out, y'all. 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I'm so glad I'm just not getting that scripture today, because that would have washed away my entire comedic career. I would have never been on the Kings of Comedy. Thank you, Lord, for giving that scripture to me late in life. Check us out every Monday through Saturday, 6 to 10, right here on 105.3 WDAS.
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R&B and Throwbacks and Patty Jackson. What's the 411? This is a big day for actress Nia Long. 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And I'm hearing she will be in that Next Friday movie. 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

0: It's Tim's, her latest, and what you need on WDAS with Philly's best R&B and throwbacks. Ed Long is in for Frankie Darcell this afternoon. He's going commercial free starting at 4:20, 90 minutes of nonstop music. That includes Cosmic Kevin 5 with Traffic Jam, 7 tonight, the soft and warm Quiet Storm with Adina.
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0: All right, so don't just love me in a special way. That's the music of The Barge at Long is here. We're hanging out for Frankie Darcel today. How you feel? Hope all is well with you on this National Guacamole Day. How about that? It's also National Cinnamon Raisin Bread Day and National Play-Doh Day. Yeah, okay. Keep your colds on the way. Cameo, we got Chris Brown and Bryson Tiller, It Depends, and more of your favorites. In the meantime, as I hang out for Frankie today, I'm going to enjoy some guacamole on my cinnamon raisin bread and play with some Play-Doh. Mm-hmm. Don't judge me.
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32: Manny, is this Manny?
33: Nah, this ain't Manny, man. This is Sweat. Who's this, man?
32: Hey, this Raheem, man. Wow, this is Sweat. Okay. Hey, Mr. Keith, we got people down here. You're supposed to be here at the record store, man, right here in Harlem, and we got people wrapped around the building. You're supposed to be here signing these CDs, man, but it's been over an hour. These people have been standing here waiting on y'all.
33: Yo, man, I don't know nothing about no record store, and number two, I don't know nothing about doing no signing, man. Who set this up, man? I don't know.
32: The name I was given was Manny. Who was Manny?
33: Manny's my road manager, but he don't set things up, man. He's a road manager. He's not my manager. He just handles my stuff on the road. But I was never told I was supposed to be nowhere to do anything, man. I mean, normally when somebody tells me and them have an understanding that I book what I'm supposed to do. So I don't know nothing about this, my brother.
32: Okay, well, you know, we got to get this taken care of. We got people wrapped around the building. We got a table here laid out. We got pens and everything for you to sign these CDs, man. We got over 100 people outside the store.
33: My brother, I nobody told me about no signings or no nothing, man. I mean, I don't know nothing about no signing, for real.
32: Okay, well, are you hearing what I'm saying to you, man? We got people outside the building waiting for you to arrive to sign some CDs. Now, what I'm supposed to tell these people?
33: Yo, I don't know what you're supposed to tell them, man. I mean, you know, and it's kind of like you raising your voice, dude. I don't know who you are calling me like this. I told you, man, I didn't set nothing up, man. And, you know, I mean, I don't even know who gave you my number. You know what I'm saying? I don't handle
32: it. All this information was on the fax machine. I got this as a contact number. Manny is the person I was supposed to be talking to, and Mr. Sweat was supposed to arrive here at 12 noon. Now here it is. It's 1:15, 1:20, man, and you ain't here. And we got people wrapped around the building. We've been advertising this for the last 2 weeks. I mean, the album dropped
33: my
32: today.
33: Brother, I don't think you. I mean, no disrespect to you, but I don't think you hear me, man. I don't know nothing about a signing. If I knew about a signing, or I knew I had a signing session, I wouldn't have the people sitting around or standing around like that. That's not what I do. But no one informed me that nothing like this was going down today. You know what I'm saying? So, you know.
32: Okay, but look, man, now that you realize people are here waiting, what are you going to do? What am I supposed to tell them?
33: Man, there's no way in the world I can get down there and do a signing at this time, late time right now, man. I mean, you know.
32: But you need to get your bag in that. You need to try to get yourself down here,
33: hold
32: man.
33: Well, first of all, I mean, you know, what did you just say? I think you just called me out my name or something, man. What did you just say to me, man?
32: No. I'm saying you need to try and come on down and sign these CDs for these people, man. These people are here. They're waiting in line. They've been waiting over an hour on you. Now, this not going to look good. This is the date.
33: We got your
32: CD almost on every shelf, man.
33: I'm feeling you, and I understand now. I understand what you're saying to me, but there's no way I can get down there, man. You just going to have to reschedule this, or we're going to have to reschedule this. I apologize for the, you know, misunderstanding, but bottom line is I knew nothing about this.
32: Hold on a second. Mr. Anderson. This is Mr. Sweat. He's saying he don't know anything about being here. I'm telling him we got people all wrapped all around the building. He don't care.
33: Yo, dude, I didn't say I didn't care. I said there's nothing I could do. I didn't set it up. I didn't say that, man. Don't put words in my mouth, my brother.
32: What do you want me to do?
33: All you got to do is reschedule it for another time, man. That's what you do.
32: Hold on, man. I'm talking to my boss. I'm trying to figure out how to get... We got people finna get mad, man, because you're not here. Okay? Now, whoever Manny needs his... Whoop, man. He does.
33: Say what? I don't know nothing about that, man. I ain't got nothing to do with that, man. All I know is that nobody told me about that. You know, I'll call Manny and I ask who said this up because I don't do things unless I know where it's coming from.
32: There ain't no way you can get yourself
33: hold
32: down
33: up, hold
32: here.
33: Up. You keep, first of all, man, you don't talk to me like I'm your child, man. You keep saying there's no way I can get my, you know, back up on what you're saying, dude.
32: Hey, man, we having a problem. This is supposed to be one of the biggest days of our record store. We got your CD on every shelf, and you just so calm and collect, like it's not a problem with you.
33: No, what I'm supposed to do, man, when I didn't know nothing about it, I understand it's a problem. It's a problem because it made me look like I'm a no-show. But, dude, I'm telling you again, I knew nothing about this, man.
32: Hold on 1 second. Take all his damn CDs off the shelf. Every last one of them.
33: Yo, I don't know what you're talking about, man. You losing your darn mind right now, man. I'm not trying to disrespect you, dude, but you really losing your mind right now. You doing something you ain't got no business though, man. I said reschedule the situation, man. You know, tomorrow, the day
32: after. How we rescheduling when the album drops today,
33: yo,
32: man?
33: Okay, well, there's nothing I could do about this, dude. Nothing.
32: Sound like you raising your voice
33: at
32: me. I
33: ain't raising my voice, man, because now you disrespect me. You don't call my phone going off like I'm somebody's child, like I'm your child, dude. Man, you don't talk to me like that, man. Come on.
32: So you can't stop what you're doing and bring your butt down here to the record store?
33: No, I can't stop what I'm doing, man.
32: So what you doing right now that's so important, you can't come?
33: Man, it ain't none of your business what I'm doing right now, dude. I'm saying I knew nothing about this, man. So I'm not going to keep going back and forth with you like I got to explain to you why I got to stop what I'm doing to come down there. I knew nothing about it. It's not my fault, dude. You need to take this up with somebody who scheduled this because I didn't schedule it.
32: There's a right and a wrong way to look, a right and a wrong way to do somebody, Mr. Sweat.
33: Oh, man, come on. Now you reciting my songs, man.
32: Okay.
33: Come on, man.
32: Okay, no problem. Songs. I'm just going to go out here and tell everybody in the line, Mr. Sweat don't want to come,
33: man.
32: Okay? And I'm taking all of the damn CDs off the shelf because you don't want to stand up and be the celebrity that you're supposed to be.
33: Man, okay, now you know what, man? You do what you got to do, man. At this point, you do what you got to do, man. But, who am I talking to anyway?
32: This Raheem, man.
33: Raheem.
32: I work here at the store.
33: Okay, well, I'll see you, Raheem. You go ahead and do what you get ready to do, and I'll come and see you, dude.
32: What you mean you going to see me? What that mean?
33: I'll see you. Yeah, I'll see you. That's what it mean. I'll see you.
32: Okay, because the bottom line is, man, Tommy said you was going to come. He the one said you was going to come sign.
33: Tommy who? Now you, Raheem, Tommy, who the hell is the Tommy?
32: Tommy, man. Nephew Tommy from the Steve Harvey Morning Show. Swear I got your
33: boy, man, you know what? Man, y'all tripping, boy, for real. Man, you don't even understand what you made me do, dude. You crazy, boy. I mean, you know what I'm saying? Y'all don't have anything better to do than call me and mess with me, man.
32: I knew the album was dropping, man. I said, I'm getting it today. You man, good?
33: 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I'm good, man. Boy, you crazy, boy. Man, let me get off this phone, man. Y'all do what y'all boy. You don't even understand.
32: I swear, man, I had to get you, dog. 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

6 months or so. It's been real hard to talk to one another. You know, a relationship ain't nothing without communication. How we were laying in bed, the both of us looking at the ceiling overhead. Eyes wide open about 3 o'clock in the morning. I said, baby, we can't go on this way. She said, you're right. I said, I know you love me, and I love you.

The OJs for Gabrielle and Otis. Ed Long is hanging out for Frank and Darcell today. Philly's best R&B and throwbacks, WDAS-FM. Appreciate you being here. I do. All right, we're halfway through the work week. Come on, you can do it. You can make it. I'm pumping you up. Yeah, we only got a few more days to go. Come on now. Let's go. Let's do it. It's Keisha Cole. This is I Remember. It's DAS-FM.

Lauryn Hill's Everything is Everything. Ed Long is here. We're hanging out for Frankie Darcell today. How you be? Hope your day is going great. Hey, check out WDASFM.com. Go in there, right? Go in the contest section. You can win tickets to the AC Comedy Festival. Also, we can win tickets to see Ari Spears at the Met. A lot of laughing going on. Also, you want to get your praise on? You can check out the Sound of Gospel, the Church of Christian Compassion. 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
1: Oh, my God. I don't even know what to say.
0: Oh, goodness. Okay. I'll get back to you. Here's Slick Rick.

Janet Long is in for Frankie right here on WDAS-FM, playing Erykah Badu, making it do what it do. All right, we're minutes away from Cosmic Kev and the 5 o'clock traffic jam mix. In the meantime, I'm keeping in the Long family. This is money. This is riches.

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The 5 o'clock traffic jam mix. Sorry, this is me, your brother Ed Long, here with you. We're hanging out for Frankie Darcell. Guess what? We're still enjoying 90 minutes of commercial-free music. Yes, we are. All right, so next hour, we are doing birthday shouts. Yes, yeah, so if you're celebrating your birthday, make sure you hit me up. I'll put you on the birthday list, okay? In the meantime, it's the latest from Tim's. It's called What You Need on

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Morning Dew, making it do what it do. Yeah. All right, Ed Log here. We're hanging out for Frankie Dusso. How you doing? Hope your day is going great so far. What's for dinner? I'm hungry. And listen, I'm going to crash, all right? I'm just only messing. Stop it.

0: Just Peyton Domschke. It's a mild and muggy night ahead with overnight lows near 70 degrees again. Tomorrow, expect moments of sunshine but more clouds than anything earlier this week. A tropical feel returns with a few spotty showers in the forecast before humidity drops on Friday with increasing sunshine. Highs the next 2 days in the low to mid 80s.
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A little Luther for your evening. Ed Long is here for Frankie. Birthday shouts right after this.

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1: All right, if you're celebrating your birthday, happy birthday to ya. All right, you're celebrating along with actress Kyla Pratt. Also, talk show host Tamron Hall celebrating today. Music Soul Child celebrating his birthday too. Who else is celebrating today? My dude, Dwayne Haskins Sr. celebrating his birthday today. Also, Sharonda Jenkins, happy birthday. Darren Ross, what's up, dude? Celebrating today. Tracy Durham, happy birthday to you. Tammy Riley, celebrating today as well. Hey, Kenya Porter, celebrating today. Yvonda Todd, celebrating. And my cousin, Curtis Easton, is celebrating his birthday as well. Happy birthday all the way around from Ed Long and WDAS-FM.

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And welcome to the Wednesday night edition of The Quiet Storm with Ademo, with music tonight from Chris Brown, Aaliyah, Changing Faces, the SOS Band, and a new record from Daily. 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

It's the Wednesday night edition of The Quiet Storm with more music on the way from Earth, Wind & Fire. Also, Kehlani, a throwback from Stevie Wonder. Also, SWV, Robin Thicke, and Bruno Mars. But right now, it's the latest new music from Daily inside The Quiet Storm.